mind, your body and soul. Go with the flow, let the bass just go. Move around and see what's happening. Party people keep on clapping and sip it down. Make it real easy, do that.

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I want to go and do. 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I want to go and do. You want to get out? I want to go and do. Do you want to get out? I want to go and do. You want to get out? 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

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Make it real easy, do that dance. Have to taste me, can't get still, it's time to party. 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